They say the holy water's watered down, and this town's lost its faith. Our colors will fade eventually, so if our time is running out, day after day, we'll make the mundane a masterpiece. Oh my, my, oh my, my love, I take one look at you, you're taking me

0: 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C'est Before Active. 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
2: 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Fuck is wrong with my mix?
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Heartbeat on time. Electro, is the rhythm. Michael and James, they can't, they

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wanna, wanna, wanna, wanna, wanna, wanna, wanna, wanna, wanna, wanna, wanna, wanna, wanna, wanna, wanna, wanna, wanna, wanna, wanna, wanna, wanna, wanna, wanna, wanna, wanna, wanna, wanna, wanna, wanna, wanna, wanna, wanna, wanna, wanna, wanna, wanna, wanna, wanna, wanna, wanna, wanna, wanna, wanna, wanna, wanna, wanna, wanna, wanna, wanna, wanna, wanna, wanna, wanna, wanna, wanna, wanna, wanna, wanna, wanna, wanna, wanna, wanna, wanna, wanna, wanna, wanna, wan

girl, girl, do extra, extra, girl, do extra, girl, girl, do extra, extra, girl, girl, do extra, extra, girl, girl, do extra, extra, girl, girl, do extra, extra, girl, do extra, girl, do extra, girl, do extra, extra, extra, girl, girl, do extra, extra.

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Girl, you're extra. Just got canceled. You got handled. You got told. Girl, you extra. Girl, you extra, extra. Girl, you extra. Girl, you extra, extra. You extra. You extra. Girl, you extra. Girl, you extra, extra. Girl, you extra. Girl, you extra, extra. Girl, you extra, extra. Girl, you extra, extra. Girl, you extra, extra. 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